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0: My turn. How about you? Did you have a good weekend? It was awesome. Now I need a day off from the weekend. How about you? Crazy weather. I know Saturday was nice. Then the stupid summer kicked in. Like, Humidex is in the high 30s. Almost pushing 40. I'm not complaining. I'm not complaining, but that's a little too hot too fast. But that's okay. Another hot and sticky day coming your way today. Still, we had some heavy-duty rain late yesterday. So a lot of branches, I know, is coming in this morning, knocked down on the roadways here and there. So have an eye for that as you're coming in. Still leftover chance today. A thunder boom was running back in this afternoon with the gusty winds. Humidex 35 later today. Yes. And then the bottom falls out. That's it for the hot, sticky weather. Tomorrow, sunshine and only 14. That's it. Right now, it's a pleasant 17 degrees.
1: Rod in the morning. You take care of the bacon and eggs. We'll take care of the music. And now another hit. This is Country 105.

0: Country 105, Megan Maroney, George Berger, Luke there, and Shania way back there. Yep, it's nice to see her hosting the ACMs on the weekend. Yep, I know. It's a Tuesday, right? It throws me. It's 5:41. It's kind of pleasant outside. I can see a little bit of sunrise way over there. But I still might get left over a morning shower. But the rain's coming back this afternoon with thunder boomers and highs of 35. Yes, it's 17 this morning. Getting ready for the big rodeo coming this weekend. It's rodeo season. Are you coming out? Feversham this weekend, followed by the Country 105 video dance party at the community center right after the rodeo. Yours truly hosting. Be a lot of fun. You coming out? Party starts at 9, 3 big screens, lots of country music, videos, line dancing, all that fun stuff. So put on your dancing shoes. We'll see you at the Feversham Community Center this Saturday for the Country 105 video dance party.
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3: A Stratford man recently won the Canadian Livestock Auctioneer Championship. Dave Jacobs, a 40-year-old who won the 2026 award in Medicine Hat, Alberta. The auctioneer business has changed, according to Jacobs, since the COVID-19 pandemic, with many auctions moving to online, but there are enough in person to keep him busy. Jacob practices at home and while driving in order to stay sharp. Meanwhile, Canada and Mexico have announced trade bans on pork from the United States after a recent discovery of a antibody issue in breeding stock in Iowa. Canada has banned pig snouts as a result, while Mexico, which is one of the biggest exporters of U.S. pork, is banning non-muscle pork as a result. The bans are still under negotiations with the United States. And that's your Food and Ag Report. I'm Phil DeLand.
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0: There's Chris Young. He's coming over. Grab some Timbits on the way over, would you? 5:50 on a Tuesday morning. It's Rod West morning. I know, another muggy day. Highs in the humidex in the 30s again today. So then cools off tomorrow. If you're gassing up, not a lot of change over the weekend. Up in Collingwood, the Express there on First, still at $1.77. It's pretty, came down a couple pennies. Alliston, you're still at $1.87. $1.84 through Orangeville. $1.88 through Shelburne. Or Primrose is $0.84. I don't know. And over in Barrie, no big change. It's still sitting at $1.94. No word if anything's going to go up yet. But I'll let you know.
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You know, when you think about it, Tuesday, this is a day you could probably just, could have been an email. 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Yeah. All right. Here's Jason Aldean, Country 105.

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2: Good morning. It's Tuesday, May 19th. I'm RJ Broadhead. Heat warnings were issued by Environment Canada yesterday. Today is going to be another hot one, but then it will cool off. Today will be close to 30 degrees, but will feel in the mid-30s with the Humidex. Then tomorrow, the daytime high will barely get into the double digits. Those cooler temperatures are expected to stick around for the rest of May. According to the Weather Network's long-range forecast, the daytime highs for the rest of the month won't get above 20 degrees. A portion of the northbound 400 just north of Barrie has now reopened after a Victoria Day crash involving a pickup truck and a car near the Partridge Road overpass in Springwater. Investigators say the pickup rolled and the driver was ejected from the vehicle. They were airlifted to a trauma center with non-life-threatening injuries. The driver of the other vehicle was also taken to hospital as a precaution. It happened just before 8 a.m. yesterday between the Highway 11 split and the Forbes Road exit. That stretch of highway was closed for several hours. There was a fatal collision in Mono on Saturday just before noon. OPP say a 51-year-old man from Oakville was riding a motorcycle on Hockley Road when he collided with a car and was killed. Police say the driver of the car sustained minor injuries in the crash. The investigation is ongoing, and anyone with information or footage of the collision is asked to contact Duffer and OPP. Peel Regional Police have been investigating an allegedly fraudulent tow truck company since May 1st after receiving multiple reports of cars being towed overnight from Brampton parking lots without the approval of property managers. A 39-year-old man from Brampton has been charged with 3 counts of vehicle theft. Investigators believe there may be additional victims who had their cars unlawfully towed and are urging them to contact Peel Police. The U.S. Undersecretary of Defense for Policy, Elbridge Colby, says the United States is pausing the longstanding permanent joint board on defense with Canada. The advisory board has guided Canada-U.S. military cooperation since 1940, but according to Colby, it's being paused because Canada has not made credible progress on its defense commitments despite recent spending increases. In a post on X, Colby included a link to Prime Minister Mark Carney's Davos speech, adding that Canada should prioritize hard power over rhetoric. And now, here's the morning sports. Montreal took Game 7 in overtime against Buffalo to advance to the Eastern Conference Final. Alex Newhook scored the Game 7 winner in both of Montreal's series, just the second player to do that. Canadians face Carolina next. Game 1 is Thursday. The Western Conference Final between Vegas and Colorado gets underway tomorrow. Ottawa stayed alive in the PWHL Final, netting the winner against Montreal in the final minute. Victoire still lead 2-1. Canada beat Denmark at the World Hockey Championships to improve to 3-0. They play Norway on Thursday. The Yankees hung on for a 7-6 win over the Blue Jays. Jays are 3-7 against AL East opponents. The Mets defeated the Nationals, becoming the first team in over 40 years to score double-digit runs in an extra inning. The A's, JT Ginn, took a no-hitter into the ninth, but lost the no-no and the game after allowing a hit followed by a walk-off homer. And the Spurs needed double overtime to defeat the Thunder and take Game 1 of the West Final. I'll have your forecast next.
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2: Cloudy today. There is a chance of showers this morning, but we will get rain starting later on this afternoon. There's also a risk of a thunderstorm and a strong southwest wind, and it's going to be hot. A high of 27, but with the Humidex, it will feel like 35. Tonight, more rain, and we'll have a strong northwest wind with a low of 5. And it cools off tomorrow. It will be mainly sunny, but the high is only going to be 14 degrees. Right now, it's warmer than that. It's 18 in Alliston and Orangeville and 17 in Shelburne. I'm RJ Broadhead. The next news, sports, and weather update is at 6:30.
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a big winner at the ACMs on the weekend. We'll talk about that later on with Natural Notes. So we love our pets, but we hate pet bills and shedding and all that kind of stuff. But there is good news. What? I'll tell you next. Dirk Spanley first, Country 105.

0: Country 105. There goes Dirk Spentley, 5150. Ella Langley, big winner at the ACMs over the weekend. She picked up Artist of the Year, Album of the Year, both Song and Single of the Year. We'll talk more about her in Nashville Notes later on this morning. But yeah, congrats to her. It is 6:12 already. It's 17 degrees outside. And the Muggies return for another hot and sticky day up in the 30s today. Did you enjoy the weekend? Wasn't that awesome? Full range of temperatures. Saturday was pleasant. We went out for the weekend on Saturday. Went out for dinner and came back. Had a little backyard barbecue and a barbecue fire pit. It was nice. And then stupid hot yesterday. I cut the lawn. It's better. And the rain came in yesterday. It's a pretty heavy duty downpours and winds yesterday. I noticed coming in this morning, a lot of branches and trees, small trees have been knocked down. So heads up on that if you're heading out. You know, it's 17 degrees. Yes, we love our pets, but hate the vet bills and shedding and all that kind of stuff. So the folks behind the Roomba, are now coming out with an AI-powered robot pet. Yeah, you've seen little versions of it here and there, because apparently that's what we need. Yeah, so the new company is creating a furry little robot companion called Familiar. It looks like a doggy, sounds like a doggy. It'll follow you around, react, cute noises, even goes for walks with you. Best part? No poop bags. Yeah, I know. If you have a pet, you know how hassle that can be sometimes. And that's along being something like a robot's supposed to be. Hang on, what's over here? The robot is supposed to help fight loneliness. Okay, there you go. Provide emotional supports, it learns your habits, develops a personality over time, which apparently keeps everything kind of stored locally. Yeah, it has its own memory cloud, so it learns from the things you do and say to it. So, that's kind of a neat idea. Unlike a real pet, it won't chew on your shoes. It'll wake you up at 5 in the morning. Throwing up things in the carpet you don't want to clean. But it's expected to come out sometime next year. Yeah. So I'm picturing, is it like a future version of Rastro? Remember the Jetsons had their dog? And then you can still have the excuse, you know, oh, sorry, I was late, man. I had to plug in my dog.
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So apparently there's snow out in Calgary and there's snow north of Thunder Bay. You know what the spirit? They got snow and freezing rain. But that's okay. We've got the heat wave continuing. Another hot and sticky day. Humidex around 35 with some rain and stuff coming back your way. 17 degrees this morning. Yeah, I like it too. 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

0: Country 105, Tim McGraw still likes it, and he loves it. Timmy coming to the amphitheater this July. 6:23. It's Rod Morning. Hey, good to have you with us. Another heat wave coming away. 35 the humidex later on today. It's 17 or it's 14 here at the studios in Shelburne. So getting up, or maybe had one yesterday. Are you a shower person or a bath person? And the question was, which is more hygienic? Because showering or having a bath, you know, for starters, some folks joke around saying baths. Oh, you're just soaking in your own foot soup. According to a microbiologist, yes, showers are the way to go. Because, yes, baths, you reuse the same water, a little bacteria and dirt soaking around there. I know. But showers, on the other hand, use a constant stream of fresh water that removes sweat, oil, dead skin, all that kind of stuff. Yes, still, baths do have benefits. They're great to relax. It's good on sore muscles. A hot bath, actually had one just the last week. I know, reducing stress. Yes, baths are good. Experts said, that's fine. Just as long as you take a shower afterwards to rinse off. I know. So that's right. So it's fine. Have a bath. Soak in the tub in your bath soup. But make sure you have a shower afterwards. Because apparently, if you're in the bath, you're marinating. You're not bathing. Ew.
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1: Good morning. I'm RJ Brighthead. Here's what's happening. Today is going to be another hot one. It will feel in the mid-30s with the humidex, but tomorrow's high will only be 14 degrees. And then for the rest of May, the daytime high will be closer to normal for this time of year, which is at or just below 20 degrees. There was a fatal collision on Hockley Road in Mono on Saturday just before noon. OPP say a 51-year-old man from Oakville who was riding a motorcycle was killed. The driver of the car sustained minor injuries. The investigation is ongoing. Anyone with information or footage of the collision is asked to contact Duffer and OPP. A portion of the northbound 400 between the Highway 11 split and the Forbes Road exit has reopened after a Victoria Day morning crash involving a pickup truck and a car. Investigators say the pickup driver was airlifted to a trauma center with non-life-threatening injuries. The driver of the other vehicle was also taken to hospital as a precaution. In sports, Montreal won Game 7 in overtime against Buffalo to advance to the Eastern Conference Final against Carolina. Game 1 is Thursday. Ottawa stayed alive in the PWHL Final. Montreal still leads 2-1. Canada beat Denmark at the World Hockey Championships to improve to 3-0. The Yankees hung on for a 7-6 win over the Blue Jays. Country 105 weather is next.
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1: Today it's going to be hot, a high of 27, feeling like 35 degrees with the humidex. There is a chance of showers this morning, but we will get rain later on this afternoon. There's also a risk of a thunderstorm, and we'll have a strong southwest wind. Tonight, more rain, and the wind will shift to out of the northwest with a low of 5. And tomorrow, mainly sunny and much cooler with a high of just 14. Right now, it's 19 in Alliston, 18 in Orangeville, and 17 in Shelburne. I'm RJ Broadhead, and now you're up to date.
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Luke Combs, Ain't No Love in Oklahoma. And our buddy's coming to the Rogers Stadium for a couple of shows in a couple of weeks, June 5th and 6th. That's not that far away. 6:36 on your Tuesday morning. Oh, by the way, yes, I do all my own stunts. Have been for years. No stunt double here. Kyle McCartney's new track, Country.

0: Tom Kearney, Rear View. Luke comes there too, 6:39, Tuesday morning. Hey, it's Rod. Good to have you along this morning. It's 17, feels like 14 here at the studios in Shelburne. Going to be hot and sticky again later today. Humidex 35-ish or more. What's it yesterday? The Humidex hit 39. Now, I'm not complaining that much about the heat, but that's way too much too fast. Just saying. Yes, I caved. I thought, okay, the air conditioning's coming out. That was just too hot to be. All the fans are on the house just blowing away. No, I need some air. I know. It's going to be another hot and sticky. Then the temperature's going to drop by half tomorrow. Only getting up to 14 tomorrow. I know. Some folks call me a little old. I'm a little behind the times. Well, maybe just a little bit. Top five lists today. Top five examples how you could be really behind the times. For example, number five. Okay, let's start with you have an AOL account. What? You just joined MySpace. There's talk about getting a pager. How about complaining of how hard it is to find a payphone these days? Yes. And the number one sign you might be just a little behind the times. The fact you own a rotary dial cell phone. You can get one of those? I still have my old rotary phone. It's not plugged in, but I have one just in case. Just in case.
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3: A Stratford man recently won the Canadian Livestock Auctioneer Championship. Dave Jacobs, a 40-year-old who won the 2026 award in Medicine Hat, Alberta. The auctioneer business has changed, according to Jacobs, since the COVID-19 pandemic, with many auctions moving to online, but there are enough in person to keep him busy. Jacob practices at home and while driving in order to stay sharp. Meanwhile, Canada and Mexico have announced trade bans on pork from the United States after a recent discovery of an antibody issue in breeding stock in Iowa. Canada has banned pig snouts as a result, while Mexico, which is one of the biggest exporters of U.S. pork, is banning non-muscle pork as a result. The bans are still under negotiations with the United States. And that's your Food and Ag Report. I'm Phil DeLand.
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Another hot and stinky day. Thunder boomers again this afternoon. Gusting. Yeah, humidex around 35 again today. 17 degrees this morning with Tucker Whitmore. Oh, no.

0: Tucker Whitmore as Brunettes. Tucker's playing Boots and Hearts this summer. It is 6:48 on a Tuesday morning. Glad you can make it out this morning. It's hot. It's getting warm already. It's already 17 degrees. Humidex 35, and the rain's coming back later on today. All right. Coming up this weekend, a little more comfortable temperature-wise, it's the Grand Valley Community Center yard sale once again. The Dougie Days, they call them. This coming Saturday from 8 to 1. Come on out. 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The Grand Valley Garden Club will be there selling all their wares, refreshments, and more. 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

So last night, I'm looking at the clock on the wall to see if it's late enough to go to bed. Is it late enough? Okay, go to bed. I did. Here goes Jade Eagleson. Go for riding his Telluride. Country 105.

Fine Kia product, by the way. Yes, they say that beef and tomato prices are going to be record highs again. Of course they are. So guys will be making smaller burgers, and instead of ketchup, I'll be using tomato juice. Taking the dirt roads, here's Aaron Pritchett, Country 105.

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3: Good morning. It's Tuesday, May 19th. I'm RJ Broadhead. There was a fatal collision in Mono on Saturday just before noon. OPP say a 51-year-old man from Oakville was riding a motorcycle on Hockley Road when he collided with a car and was killed. Police say the driver of the car sustained minor injuries in the crash. The investigation is ongoing, and anyone with information or footage of the collision is asked to contact Dufferin OPP. A portion of the northbound 400 just north of Barrie has now reopened after a Victoria Day crash involving a pickup truck and a car near the Partridge Road overpass in Springwater. Investigators say the pickup rolled and the driver was ejected from the vehicle. They were airlifted to a trauma center with non-life-threatening injuries. The driver of the other vehicle was also taken to hospital as a precaution. It happened just before 8 a.m. yesterday between the Highway 11 split and the Forbes Road exit. That stretch of highway was closed for several hours. Heat warnings were issued by Environment Canada yesterday. Today is going to be another hot one, but then it will cool off. Today will be close to 30 degrees, but will feel in the mid-30s with the Humidex. Then tomorrow, the daytime high will barely get into the double digits. Those cooler temperatures are expected to stick around for the rest of May. The U.S. Undersecretary of Defense for Policy, Elbridge Colby, says the United States is pausing the long-standing permanent joint board on defense with Canada. The advisory board has guided Canada-U.S. military cooperation since 1940, but according to Colby, it's being paused because Canada has not made credible progress on its defense commitments despite recent spending increases. Toronto police say three off-duty officers on vacation in Barcelona are facing serious allegations, though the service would not provide details on the accusations. Several Spanish media sites say the officers were arrested in an alleged sexual assault. Toronto police would not confirm whether the Toronto officers were the ones in the Spanish news reports. A police spokesperson says one of the officers is back in Canada and has been suspended. The other two will be suspended when they return in the coming days. The officers have not been identified. President Donald Trump says he's holding off on a military strike on Iran that was planned for today because serious negotiations are underway to end the war. And now, here's the morning sports. Montreal took Game 7 in overtime against Buffalo to advance to the Eastern Conference Final. Alex Newhook scored the Game 7 winner in both of Montreal's series, just the second player to do that. Canadians face Carolina next. Game 1 is Thursday. The Western Conference Final between Vegas and Colorado gets underway tomorrow. Ottawa stayed alive in the PWHL Final, netting the winner against Montreal in the final minute. Victoire still lead 2-1. Canada beat Denmark at the World Hockey Championships to improve to 3-0. They play Norway on Thursday. The Yankees hung on for a 7-6 win over the Blue Jays. Jays are 3-7 against AL East opponents. The Mets defeated the Nationals, becoming the first team in over 40 years to score double-digit runs in an extra inning. The A's, JT Ginn, took a no-hitter into the ninth, but lost the no-no and the game after allowing a hit followed by a walk-off homer. And the Spurs needed double overtime to defeat the Thunder and take Game 1 of the West Final. I'll have your forecast next.
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3: Today, cloudy with a high of 27. With the Humidex, it will feel like 35 degrees. There is a chance of showers this morning. We will get rain late this afternoon. There's also a risk of a thunderstorm. More rain tonight, a low of 5, and then for tomorrow, it's going to be mainly sunny, but a high of only 14 degrees. Right now, it's 19 in Alliston, 18 in Orangeville, and 17 in Shelburne. I'm RJ Broadhead, and now you're up to date.
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0: So what do you think is the perfect vacation? Somebody came up with an idea. All right, I'll tell you what that is next. Here's Tyler Joe Miller, Country 105.
1: I'm a little more dark horse, a couple broken wings. White picket in a front porch, never been my kind of thing. Live.

0: Country 105, Tyler Joe Miller doing what she does. Yeah, because she said so. All right. Also, Zach Brown, homegrown. It's Rod West here on a Tuesday morning. Happy to have you with us today. Another hot and sticky day coming your way. Wasn't that crazy hot yesterday? Yeah, I put the air conditioning on. That's too hot. I don't mind hot weather, but that fast, that hot, Humidex near 40 yesterday. I know, crazy. Today, yeah, a little more soggier today. We had some good storms come through yesterday. I expect a few more this afternoon. Gusty, Humidex 35. All right. It is 17 degrees this morning as you head out. So here's a scoop. You're thinking about your next vacation. They say the perfect vacation isn't some fancy, faraway, exotic trip anymore. No, nope. Folks are saying their dream getaway is basically a 2 or 3 hour trip away from home. Now, after the past few years, most of us don't want the adventure. They want just a little more peace and quiet. You know, less zero phones buzzing off on you. The ideal trip is not quite 2 weeks, but 11 days. Close enough, you don't need a passport or a neck pillow. But the only problem is most ideal vacations cost about $8,000 for two to go traveling. At that price, that better include a spa or a personal chef or something like that, right? Top two picks of vacation destinations: a peaceful nature escape or a city full of history tour kind of thing. Basically, Canadians want one or two things: either mountains and wine or walking like 30 kilometers pretending to enjoy museums and such. I don't know. What's your big dream vacation? A getaway out in the country mountainside or a downtown big tour or something like that? I don't know. Big dream? Relaxation? Far enough to vanish, but close enough to be home by Sunday. Yeah, I like that one.
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Jordan Davis, turn the truck around. Yeah, we got some more rain coming away after those crazy storms went through yesterday. More this afternoon. Humidex around 35, then down to 5 tonight, tomorrow. Only getting up to 14. That's it, 14 and 15 for Thursday. Right now we're sitting at 17 this morning with Reckless.

0: Reckless honky tonkin' about country 105 Jordan Davis. Country, just stuck around. All right. Okay. Hey, it's Ron. Thanks for being there. 17 degrees, getting up to 35 with the mugginess later on today. Nashville Notes. Here's the quick scoop on the 2026 ASAM Awards. Did you watch those? Yeah. It's on Prime, so I had to watch the next day on YouTube. But anyway, Shania Twain did a good job hosting the show. Cody Johnson swept the big categories, winning Entertainer of the Year, Male Artist of the Year. Of course, it's all Ella Langley. Took home Female Artist of the Year, Album of the Year, both Song and Single of the Year. Oh, she did such a great job, too. And a few wishes of thanks going out to family and friends.
1: Thank you to the ACMs. Orin and Elena, I love you so much. Thank you to the, thank you to the women. I would not be standing up here without that, so thank you.
0: Amazing job at the ACMs. Good on Ella. Parker McCollum grabbed Album of the Year. The Red Clay Strays won Group of the Year. Good band, by the way. And for some reason, they can't figure it out either. Brooks and Dunn took Duo of the Year. I don't know why people keep doing it, but thank you much. Another highlight from the show, Cody Johnson gave a show-stopping performance after getting the Entertainment of the Year award. And, you know, that's a big of a double whammy there for you, too. And Miranda Lambert surprised everybody with a stripped-down acoustic version of one of her new songs. It was like a musical campfire in the middle of the arena. And with those two awards last night, she has won the Miranda officially has racked now 40 ACMs over her career, the most for the gal. That's impressive. And that's Nashville Oats.

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1: I'm RJ Brighthead. Good morning. Here's what's happening. One more hot day before it cools off. It will feel in the mid-30s with the humidex, but tomorrow's high will only be 14 degrees. And then, for the rest of May, the daytime high will be closer to normal for this time of year, which is at or just below 20 degrees. There was a fatal collision on Hockley Road in Mono on Saturday just before noon. OPP say a 51-year-old man from Oakville who was riding a motorcycle was killed. The driver of the car sustained minor injuries. The investigation is ongoing. Anyone with information or footage of the collision is asked to contact Duffer and OPP. The U.S. Under Secretary of Defense for Policy says the United States is pausing the Joint Board on Defense with Canada because Canada has not made credible progress on its defense commitments despite recent spending increases. President Donald Trump says he's holding off on a military strike on Iran that was planned for today because America's allies in the Gulf asked him to put off the attack for 2 or 3 days because they feel they're close to a deal with Iran. In sports, Montreal won Game 7 in overtime against Buffalo to advance to the Eastern Conference Final against Carolina. Game 1 is Thursday. Ottawa stayed alive in the PWHL Final. Montreal still leads 2-1. Canada beat Denmark at the World Hockey Championships to improve to 3-0. The Yankees hung on for a 7-6 win over the Blue Jays. I'll have your forecast next.
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1: Today, cloudy with a chance of showers this morning. We will get rain later on this afternoon. There's also a risk of a thunderstorm, and it is going to be hot. A high of 27. With the humidex, it will be 35. Tonight, rain and a low of 5, and tomorrow, mainly sunny and a high of 14. Right now, it's 20 in Alliston, 19 in Orangeville, and 18 in Shelburne. I'm RJ Broadhead, and now you're up to date.
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0: So the clean laundry basket been sitting at the end of my bed for so long, I think it's officially part of the furniture. That's going to stay there a while. Off to the rodeo, it's Garth Brooks, Country 105.
1: His eyes are cold and restless.

0: Brooks off to the rodeo, Country 105. Speed Rodeos season is underway this weekend. Gray Bruce in Feversham, the big rodeo kicks off, and I'll be hosting the Country 105 video dance party Saturday night. It starts at night, so get there early before it sells out. Kane Brown there too, and Woman, he sang that live in the ACMs on Sunday night too, so hope you got a chance to catch that. It is 7:40. Hey, it's Rod. Hope your morning's going good. It's Tuesday, right? Okay, I know. Throws your body off, doesn't it? 17 degrees going up to 35 later on today. Oof, another hot and sticky one.
1: And now another useless fact.
0: Apparently 44% of folks think, the folks that you work with think you wear too much cologne or perfume. No, I'm good. All right. 18% of parents allow their kids to use tech at the dinner table. No. Phones off. Face down. And 49% of us would actually travel the space if they could do it for free. Would you want to go for free? It'd be a fun ride. Hey, look at that.
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4: A Stratford man recently won the Canadian Livestock Auctioneer Championship. Dave Jacobs, a 40-year-old who won the 2026 award in Medicine Hat, Alberta. The auctioneer business has changed, according to Jacobs, since the COVID-19 pandemic, with many auctions moving to online, but there are enough in person to keep him busy. Jacob practices at home and while driving in order to stay sharp. Meanwhile, Canada and Mexico have announced trade bans on pork from the United States after a recent discovery of an antibody issue in breeding stock in Iowa. Canada has banned pig snouts as a result, while Mexico, which is one of the biggest exporters of U.S. pork, is banning non-muscle pork as a result. The bans are still under negotiations with the United States. And that's your Food and Ag Report. I'm Phil DeLand.
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More rain coming away this afternoon. Yeah, probably some thunder boomers rolling through. Muggy again. Highs around 36 in the humidex. Only 14 tomorrow and 15 for Saturday. 17 this morning. Would

0: 105 at Langley Big Winter. The ACMs on the weekend weren't for the win. Tonight, Arts there too. 7:49 on this Tuesday morning. Hope your morning's going good. 17 degrees, kind of gray. Winds will pick up, but muggy. Hey, what are you thinking for dinner today? Well, the Orangeville Otters is having a fundraiser. It's a wing night tonight at Deja Vu Diner in Orangeville, and $3 for every pound of wings. It's going back to the teams. Nice. So from 4 to 8 today, eat in Ole. Swing by Deja Vu and have some wings. Raise some funds for the Orangeville Otters.
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goes Tim McGraw. Everybody out in the sunshine yesterday? I know. And it's a fine line between tan and looking like you rolled in Doritos. Slap on the UV goo. Here's a new one from Evan Bursa.

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3: Good morning. It's Tuesday, May 19th. I'm RJ Broadhead. Heat warnings were issued by Environment Canada yesterday. Today is going to be another hot one, but then it will cool off. Today will be close to 30 degrees, but will feel in the mid-30s with the Humidex. Then tomorrow, the daytime high will barely get into the double digits. Those cooler temperatures are expected to stick around for the rest of May. According to the Weather Network's long-range forecast, the daytime highs for the rest of the month won't get above 20 degrees. A portion of the northbound 400 just north of Barrie has now reopened after a Victoria Day crash involving a pickup truck and a car near the Partridge Road overpass in Springwater. Investigators say the pickup rolled and the driver was ejected from the vehicle. They were airlifted to a trauma center with non-life-threatening injuries. The driver of the other vehicle was also taken to hospital as a precaution. It happened just before 8 a.m. yesterday between the Highway 11 split and the Forbes Road exit. That stretch of highway was closed for several hours. There was a fatal collision in Mono on Saturday just before noon. OPP say a 51-year-old man from Oakville was riding a motorcycle on Hockley Road when he collided with a car and was killed. Police say the driver of the car sustained minor injuries in the crash. The investigation is ongoing, and anyone with information or footage of the collision is asked to contact Dufferin OPP. Peel Regional Police have been investigating an allegedly fraudulent tow truck company since May 1st after receiving multiple reports of cars being towed overnight from Brampton parking lots without the approval of property managers. A 39-year-old man from Brampton has been charged with 3 counts of vehicle theft. Investigators believe there may be additional victims who had their cars unlawfully towed and are urging them to contact Peel Police. The U.S. Undersecretary of Defense for Policy, Elbridge Colby, says the United States is pausing the long-standing permanent joint board on defense with Canada. The advisory board has guided Canada-U.S. military cooperation since 1940, but according to Colby, it's being paused because Canada has not made credible progress on its defense commitments despite recent spending increases. In a post on X, Colby included a link to Prime Minister Mark Carney's Davos speech, adding that Canada should prioritize hard power over rhetoric. And now, here's the morning sports. Montreal took Game 7 in overtime against Buffalo to advance to the Eastern Conference Final. Alex Newhook scored the Game 7 winner in both of Montreal's series, just the second player to do that. Canadians face Carolina next. Game 1 is Thursday. The Western Conference Final between Vegas and Colorado gets underway tomorrow. Ottawa stayed alive in the PWHL Final, netting the winner against Montreal in the final minute. Victoires still lead 2-1. Canada beat Denmark at the World Hockey Championships to improve to 3-0. They play Norway on Thursday. The Yankees hung on for a 7-6 win over the Blue Jays. Jays are 3-7 against AL East opponents. The Mets defeated the Nationals, becoming the first team in over 40 years to score double-digit runs in an extra inning. The A's, JT Ginn, took a no-hitter into the ninth, but lost the no-no and the game after allowing a hit followed by a walk-off homer. And the Spurs needed double overtime to defeat the Thunder and take Game 1 of the West Final. I'll have your forecast next.
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3: Today, cloudy with a high of 27. With the Humidex, it will feel like 35 degrees. There is a chance of showers this morning. We will get rain late this afternoon. There's also a risk of a thunderstorm. More rain tonight, a low of 5, and then for tomorrow, it's going to be mainly sunny, but a high of only 14 degrees. Right now, it's 19 in Alliston, 18 in Orangeville, and 17 in Shelburne. I'm RJ Broadhead, and now you're up to date.
6: Welcome to the wonderful world of Tuesday. Today's special guest is 3-hour traffic jam caused by a sofa in the fast lane. And now, the wonderful world of Tuesday.
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Russell Dickinson. Yeah, happened to me. Oh, yeah, the 90s are officially back. Some old traits are back, including hacky sack. It's trending. Tell you more next after Kelsey Ballerini.

Country 105, KLC Ballerini, Miss Moore. Yes, Russell Dickerson, part of Boots and Hearts this year, by the way. It's 8:12 on a Tuesday? Or is it Monday? No. I lost the day. I lost the day over the weekend. We all lost the day. It's Tuesday morning. Thanks for tuning in. 17 degrees, getting up to the muggy 35 later. Yeah, more rain and thunderbumpers coming our way this time, this afternoon. All right. So, yeah, the 90s are officially back. It's been trending quite a bit lately. No, not low-rise jeans or frosted tips. Hacky sacks are back. Yeah, I know. Yeah, remember that? Teens, once again, standing outside in circles, kicking around a little tiny little beanbag like it's 1997 or something. Apparently, the trend's exploding in high schools, colleges. Kids are posting trick shots, forming teams, actually hanging out in person. Parents are very emotional right now. For the first time in years, their teenage kids are outside, talking to other humans, moving, not staring at their phones 24/7. You look at the window. What? What's my son doing? Socializing? Voluntarily? Yeah, I know. And stores apparently can't keep up with the hacky sacks because they're always selling out. Got to get them back in stock. Somewhere to some old guy with a goatee and cargo shorts just feeling validated right now. Yeah. Hacky sacks are back in trending. Go figure. The only downside, every school now has that one acoustic guitar. You know, guy from campus. He's thinking it's 1998 playing a guitar. Hacky sack.

0: will be there.
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getting sticky weather returns again today. Humid X around 35, but we got more rain coming our way through. So warm and wet, sunny and 14 tomorrow. Right now it's 17.

0: The infamous Brooks and Dunn by Maria Country 105. Winners again of the Duo of the Year at the ACMs on Sunday night. He says, "Why? I don't know why you guys keep voting us, but thank you." So we haven't put anything new in a long time. It's kind of awesome. He said we're in Nashville last week before, opening up for Morgan Wallen in front of 80,000 people, the big stadium down in Nashville. Wow, that's impressive. He says, okay, we'll keep coming out. Both guys are like 72 and 71. All right, power to you guys, Brooks and Dunn. 8:23, it's right here on a Tuesday morning. Thanks for sharing your morning with us so far. Kind of gray, and it's getting warmer-ish. It's going to get hit 35 today. Again, the muggies, air conditioning. Spare the air. 17 degrees this morning. So pour yourself a cup of coffee. Let's get back to work. Now, if your morning doesn't officially start until the coffee hits your bloodstream, bad news, they're saying that the daily caffeine fix might actually be making you more tired. Really? How? Experts are saying a lot of folks, you know, use coffee like a band-aid instead of fixing a real problem, like not sleeping enough, eating badly, staying up to 1 o'clock in the morning, watching one more episode. Yeah, we all do that. One dietitian compared caffeine to a roller coaster. So, you know, what goes up is going to come down. Yeah, coffee gives you the energy boost to get you going, but when it wears off, you can crash even harder. Now, before anybody panics, don't worry. No, you don't have to break up with the coffee completely. Just take it easy. Studies show links to coffee to benefits like a better mood, gut health, and all that kind of stuff. So even lower risk for heart disease and stroke. So yeah, there is. But the key is moderation. So keep it under 5 cups a day, not 5 cups an hour. Yeah, go easy on the cream and sugar too. And stop drinking caffeine about 8 hours before you go to bed so you can at least sleep properly. Yeah, so have your coffee. Just don't go nuts on it, all right? Which means if you're having an espresso at 9 p.m. and wonder why you're staring at the ceiling at 2 o'clock in the morning, there's your mystery solved.
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0: Hey, Shelburne, it's time to celebrate the arrival of your new Scotiabank at Emeralds Crossing. Don't miss the grand opening this Thursday. Hey, it's Rod West. I'll be there live on Country 105 from 11 till 2. So stop by and say hi. 801 Ojibwe Road in Shelburne.
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1: Good morning. I'm RJ Brighthead. Here's what's happening. Today is going to be another hot one. It will feel in the mid-30s with the humidex, but tomorrow's high will only be 14 degrees. And then for the rest of May, the daytime high will be closer to normal for this time of year, which is at or just below 20 degrees. There was a fatal collision on Hockley Road in Mono on Saturday just before noon. OPP say a 51-year-old man from Oakville who was riding a motorcycle was killed. The driver of the car sustained minor injuries. The investigation is ongoing. Anyone with information or footage of the collision is asked to contact Duffer and OPP. A portion of the northbound 400 between the Highway 11 split and the Forbes Road exit has reopened after a Victoria Day morning crash involving a pickup truck and a car. Investigators say the pickup driver was airlifted to a trauma center with non-life-threatening injuries. The driver of the other vehicle was also taken to hospital as a precaution. In sports, Montreal won Game 7 in overtime against Buffalo to advance to the Eastern Conference Final against Carolina. Game 1 is Thursday. Ottawa stayed alive in the PWHL Final. Montreal still leads 2-1. Canada beat Denmark at the World Hockey Championships to improve to 3-0. The Yankees hung on for a 7-6 win over the Blue Jays. Country 105 weather is next.
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1: Today, cloudy with a chance of showers this morning. We will get rain later on this afternoon. There's also a risk of a thunderstorm, and it is going to be hot. A high of 27. With the humidex, it will be 35. Tonight, rain and a low of 5, and tomorrow, mainly sunny and a high of 14. Right now, it's 20 in Alliston, 19 in Orangeville, and 18 in Shelburne. I'm RJ Broadhead, and now you're up to date.
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come to realize that caffeine is less of a choice and more of a maintenance requirement, right? See, I'm in the Glory Boys. If I go missing, Country 105. More.

0: Today's best country, Country 105. There's Tim and the Glory Boys. If I go missing, Luke Combs, Gonzo. It's 8:38 on a Tuesday, right? Yeah, Tuesday. Yeah, happy to have you along with us. Kind of gray today. Another muggy one. Yeah, 35 is. We hit what 39 yesterday. Humidex, crazy. Hopefully, you had a great weekend. I sucked. Yeah, I put the air conditioning on. I couldn't take it after that. It was getting too hot. It was like getting crazy hot inside the house. All right. The ceiling fans are going like warp speed, but no, time to put on the air. Too hot, too fast. Now it's the temperature's going to drop tomorrow by half. No, tomorrow's only getting up to 14, 15 for Thursday. A little more seasonable. All right. 17 degrees out this morning. Gas went up a little bit on the weekend. No big change so far. Cheap gas up in Collingwood. The Express there is still $1.76. That's pretty cheap compared to everybody else. Like, it's $1.87. The Altamar and Alliston there, the 7-Eleven Orangeville on Broadway, $1.84. It's $1.88 here in Shelburne. Let's see. Over the Petro at Primrose is $1.85. I don't know. And over in Barrie, $1.93.9. $1.94 for gas. No change today, but then again, oil is over, what was it, $108 a barrel? Yep.
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Triple H Club, hot, hazy, humid later on today, getting up around 35 with the humidex. I know. Some more rain or thunder boomers rolling through and cooling off to 15 tomorrow. 17 right now with Riley Green. Country 105.

0: Lana Grange, Change My Mind, Country 105, performed at the ACMs on Sunday night. It's a good show. Rick Laws, Long Live the Night, 8:48. It is a Tuesday morning. It's right. Hey, might get a hint of sunshine. Maybe. It's trying. But we got more rain and thunder boomers rolling through this afternoon. So just a heads up on that. Okay. Right now it's only 17. It's going to be muggy again later on. I'm glad I cut the lawns yesterday. Give myself heat stroke, but I cut the lawns yesterday, so I didn't have to do it today. Don't forget the Connect Club of Sherbourne continues their sock drive. Yes, socks. Big deal. It is. They're one of the most needed items for shelters here and somehow one of the least donated. And they continue to look for brand new, unused socks. I got a lot of socks with holes in the toes, but no, they don't want those. New socks for guys, gals, and kids. Get another week or so to donate your donations during biz hours at either the IDA, the Main Street Dental, Shelburne Fireman Cairo, and here at the studios here in Shelburne at the Country 105 Studios. So if you can get those big bags, like 40 socks for 10 bucks or something like that, right? Or maybe you have a couple extra new pairs. If you can drop them off here at the studios, it would make a big difference. One pair, 2 feet, huge impact. It's the big sock drive for Canets Club Shelburne. If you can do that, that'd be awesome sometime this week. All right. What are we going to do now? Oh, yeah, your workday kickoff coming up next. 105 minutes, the nonstop country. And as we get your day underway with a smile, what's your dog's favorite Pink Floyd album? The Bark Side of the Moon. Great album, by the way. Yeah. All right. Back to work and all that fun stuff. School, too? That's cool. Yeah, that, too. Enjoy the rest of your day. And, hey, thanks for the ride.
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Cloudy today. There is a chance of showers this morning, but we will get rain starting later on this afternoon. There's also a risk of a thunderstorm and a strong southwest wind, and it's going to be hot. A high of 27, but with the Humidex, it will feel like 35. Tonight, more rain, and we'll have a strong northwest wind with a low of 5. And it cools off tomorrow. It will be mainly sunny, but the high is only going to be 14 degrees.

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Today, it's going to be hot, a high of 27, feeling like 35 degrees with the Humidex. There is a chance of showers this morning, but we will get rain later on this afternoon. There's also a risk of a thunderstorm, and we'll have a strong southwest wind. Tonight, more rain, and the wind will shift to out of the northwest with a low of 5. And tomorrow, mainly sunny and much cooler with a high of just 14.

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Cloudy today. There is a chance of showers this morning, but we will get rain starting later on this afternoon. There's also a risk of a thunderstorm and a strong southwest wind, and it's going to be hot. A high of 27, but with the humidex, it will feel like 35. Tonight, more rain, and we'll have a strong northwest wind with a low of 5. And it cools off tomorrow. It will be mainly sunny, but the high is only going to be 14 degrees.

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8: Today, it's going to be hot, a high of 27, feeling like 35 degrees with the Humidex. There is a chance of showers this morning, but we will get rain later on this afternoon. There's also a risk of a thunderstorm, and we'll have a strong southwest wind. Tonight, more rain, and the wind will shift to out of the northwest with a low of 5. And tomorrow, mainly sunny and much cooler with a high of just 14.

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Today's Best Country, Country 105. Matt joining you here. Hope you had a great long weekend. I had a great long weekend fighting invasive species. Yeah, it wasn't as exciting as yours. I'll tell you what I did after Post Malone and Morgan Wallen and Nate Holler and Tennille Towns. Coming up, first here's Lee Bryce.

0: Country 105, today's best country. Matt with you here. I guarantee that you had a better long weekend than me. I saw a lot of my friends on social media. They went camping, went to the beach, did all this fun stuff. But I got a call from my mother-in-law to go cut down the phragmites. They're an invasive species. You know that really tall grass? Looks like a big tail. Those things. And she lives on a creek, and she wanted me to cut down the phragmites. Not an easy task. I ended up getting hedge trimmers to cut them down. Didn't get rid of them. They're going to grow back, but it was quite the job. Needless to say, I want to have some fun now. Next weekend, I want to do something fun, because this weekend sucked. Thanks, mother-in-law. Got to do stuff for the mother-in-law. I love her.
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5: Cloudy today. There is a chance of showers this morning, but we will get rain starting later on this afternoon. There's also a risk of a thunderstorm and a strong southwest wind, and it's going to be hot. A high of 27, but with the humid exit, will feel like 35. Tonight, more rain, and we'll have a strong northwest wind with a low of 5. And it cools off tomorrow. It will be mainly sunny, but the high is only going to be 14 degrees.

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0: Today's Best Country, Country 105. Matt with you here. That was Lainey Wilson. She's apparently a very laid-back kind of person, and she's having a wedding this year. Her and her husband, Devlin, are getting married, and we learned a little bit about what people will be wearing to the wedding. She did an interview with People Magazine, and she says she told her guests to wear whatever they want, and they could show up in their birthday suits if they want. Now, I'm sure she's joking, but I would never say that with my family because there's a lot of nudists in my family, a lot of free-thinking hippies in my bloodline. I'm afraid if I said this, someone would actually show up in their birthday suit, and they'd be like, what?
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6: Today it's going to be hot, a high of 27, feeling like 35 degrees with the Humidex. There is a chance of showers this morning, but we will get rain later on this afternoon. There's also a risk of a thunderstorm, and we'll have a strong southwest wind. Tonight, more rain, and the wind will shift to out of the northwest with a low of 5. And tomorrow, mainly sunny and much cooler with a high of just 14.

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2: Good afternoon, I'm Phil DeLand. Before your news, just checking your roads. Not too bad out there today, everything moving fairly well as we head out of the long weekend. If you do see any issues on your drive, you can call us toll-free at 1-888-740-0105. A portion of the northbound 400 between Highway 11 split and the Forbes Road exit has reopened after a Victoria Day morning crash involving a pickup truck and a car. Investigators say the pickup driver was airlifted

0: to a trauma center with non-life-threatening injuries. Driver of the other vehicle was also taken to hospital as a precaution. Heat warnings were issued by Environment Canada yesterday. Today is going to be another hot one, but then it will cool off. Today will be close to 30 degrees, but feel like the mid-30s with the Humidex. And then tomorrow, the daytime high will barely get to the double digits. Those cooler temperatures are expected to stick around for the rest of May. According to the Weather Network's long-range forecast, daytime highs for the rest of the month will be above 20 degrees. Long weekend celebrations didn't end without incident. In Toronto, two people were arrested after allegedly shooting fireworks into a crowd of people. According to Toronto police, the suspects were using a Roman candle to launch the projectiles into a group of people at Ashbridges Bay. Three others were arrested but later released. Halton police say they've disrupted a major drug trafficking ring. Project Cypress has led to the largest firearms bust in the service's history. More details will be released later today. Three Toronto police officers, meanwhile, are facing charges in Spain. According to a release from the service, the officers were on vacation in Barcelona and not on any official police business. No information on the charges has been released, other than officials saying they were serious. One officer was suspended from duty as soon as he returned to Canada. The same will happen with the other two once they get home. Looks like any service disruptions on the TTC ahead of the FIFA World Cup may have been averted. According to reports, TTC and the union representing its electrical and signal workers has reached a tentative deal. Officials say it's a one-year bridge deal, which was reached after both parties agreed to a pair of deadline extensions over the weekend. Around 700 communications, electrical, and signal workers were set to walk off the job if a deal wasn't agreed on. In sports this hour, a night off in the Stanley Cup playoffs. Game 1 of the East Final goes tomorrow from Colorado between the host Avalanche and the visiting Golden Knights. East Final will go Thursday as Montreal heads to Carolina. Game 2 of a four-game set between the Yankees and Jays continues tonight. Dylan Cease will start for Toronto. Jays dropped the opener 7-6 last night. That's news and sports. Your forecast is coming up next.
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0: Another hot one today with the chance of showers and thunderstorms throughout the afternoon as we hit a high near 27. Humidity is going to push it closer to 35. The showers and thunderstorms are going to continue throughout this evening and potentially overnight tonight, but it's going to cool off all the way down to a low of plus 5. Mostly sunny for tomorrow and a high of around 14 degrees. Right now in Alliston, it's 25, Orangeville, 28, and in Shelburne, it's 23, feeling like 29. I'm Phil DeLand. 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
6: Another hot one today with the chance of showers and thunderstorms throughout the afternoon as we hit a high near 27. Humidity is going to push it closer to 35. The showers and thunderstorms are going to continue throughout this evening and potentially overnight tonight, but it's going to cool off all the way down to a low of +5. Mostly sunny for tomorrow and a high of around 14 degrees.

0: Country 105, today's best country. Matt with you here. I love having a good nap. I'm a napper. I do it pretty much every day. And the key to a good nap, according to experts, is to do it in that sweet spot and for just the amount of time. So the best time in the day typically to have a nap is between 1:30 and 3. And it's best to keep those naps under 30 minutes, because under 30 minutes, you don't go into deep sleep. Have you ever had one of those ones where you're the 40-minute mark, you're in between realities almost, and then you wake up? Have you ever had this? You wake up, you're starting to go into deep sleep, but then you suddenly wake up and you jump out of bed and you think you missed the school bus, but it's Sunday and I'm 51. It's like that. So don't oversleep the naps. That's the key.
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0: Today's Best Country, Country 105. Matt with you here. I'm talking about naps and how I enjoy a good nap. Apparently, this is something you can try. A nappuccino. This is where you have an espresso shot or a coffee right before your 15 to 20 minute nap. The theory here is that the coffee makes you a little tired at first, helps you get to sleep. Then the coffee will kick in about 20 minutes later when you're about to get up. And so you get this little boost when you get up. It's called a nappuccino. That sounds good. I like this idea. Coffee and naps, two of my favorite things, all in one thing. I love it.
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4: Another hot one for today with a cloudy sky, chance of showers, and the risk of thunderstorms because of the high humidity. High of around 23 today, feeling closer to 29. Showers and thunderstorms are going to continue throughout tonight, potentially overnight, but it will cool off all the way down to a low of plus 5. Nice and sunny for tomorrow, a bit more manageable temperature-wise at a high of 14.

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Today's Best Country, Country 105, Matt with you here. I don't know when the last time I saw a payphone was. Remember those? You put a quarter in a telephone to call someone. And if you're under the age of maybe 20 right now, you have no idea what I'm talking about. Might even be 30. That's how old I am. Well, someone over in Dartmouth, Nova Scotia, using an old payphone to do something cool. Tell you coming up.

0: Today's Best Country Country 105, Matt with you here. There's a guy in Dartmouth, Nova Scotia. He set up a unique experience on his lawn using an old payphone. Now, kids, if you don't know what that is, that's a phone that you used to find in the streets, on a stand, sometimes in a booth. We put a quarter into it and we would call home to tell our parents we were safe. Or if we didn't want them to know what we were doing, we would just lie and say, sorry, couldn't find a payphone. Well, there's this guy in Nova Scotia. He set one of these old payphones up in his yard and you pick up the phone and it recites poetry. There's a new poem dropped every day and you call this number and it's the poetry phone. So that's a lot of fun. So people walk by and maybe on the way to work or wherever you're going and listen to a poem. Can you imagine? Honey, I'm leaving early for work so I can hit up the poetry phone. It's a payphone that recites poetry. There's a fresh poem dropping today at 6 a.m., said no one.
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4: Another hot one today with the chance of showers and thunderstorms throughout the afternoon as we hit a high near 27. Humidity is going to push it closer to 35. The showers and thunderstorms are going to continue throughout this evening and potentially overnight tonight, but it's going to cool off all the way down to a low of plus 5. Mostly sunny for tomorrow and a high of around 14 degrees.
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0: 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Matt with you here. Did you check yourself for ticks? Maybe you were out camping or on a trail or out doing some yard work. Apparently the ticks have arrived and we're expected to get more and more ticks now from the U.S. Oh, the U.S. One more thing to be angry at them about. Keep your ticks to yourself. You're supposed to really check yourself, though, and experts say that you're supposed to remove your clothing and look all over your whole body for ticks, preferably at home. Don't do this at the Wendy's, and preferably with your intimate partner. No one else wants to do the tick check for you. And while you're in your birthday suit, you might as well take a bath already, for goodness sake.
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0: Country 105, today's best country. Matt with you here. One of Canada's newest millionaires is from Jarvis, Ontario. Amidio S. I like how they do this now. They don't announce the last name. That way, if you win, your family might not know you're super rich and they won't bother you. So this guy, Amidio S, won $44 million on the Lotto 649 from Jarvis, Ontario. He, like a lot of people, checked his OLG app and he thought he saw $4,400 because you just can't believe it if you got $44 million. Which is what it actually was. First he thought 4,400, then he thought, well, maybe it's 44,000. Surely I'm not a multimillionaire, but he was. He says he's going to officially retire. Oh, wouldn't that be nice? I would love that if I could officially retire. I'd love to check that app while I'm on the air, while I'm talking and I'm looking and, oh, I'm rich. But then for me, knowing my luck, it would be the opposite of what this guy had. It would be, oh, $44. And then I'd look closer and it'd be like, oh, $4. Oh, what's that, 40 cents?
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3: 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Hey, it's Rod West. I'll be there live on Country 105 from 11 till 2, so stop by and say hi. 801 Ojibway Road in Shelburne.
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5: Another hot one for today with a cloudy sky, chance of showers, and the risk of thunderstorms because of the high humidity. High of around 23 today, feeling closer to 29. Showers and thunderstorms are going to continue throughout tonight, potentially overnight, but it will cool off all the way down to a low of +5. Nice and sunny for tomorrow, a bit more manageable temperature-wise at a high of 14.

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0: Today's Best Country, Country 105. Matt with you here. Tyler Hubbard on the way. The Wreck Law is coming up. First, here's Luke Combs with Better Together.
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0: today's best country, Country 105. Matt with you here. That was Tyler Hubbard, famous for being in the group Florida Georgia Line. And they've been teasing a reunion tour for months now. And everyone was hoping they would get this tour in 2026. Well, it sounds like maybe not. Even next year is a maybe. So Sunday night on the red carpet of the ACM Awards, Tyler Hubbard was interviewed, and he said he and Brian Kelly are seriously considering the possibility of playing a handful of shows next year. But even then, it's a maybe. And if this whole tease continues with all the teases and everything, they better do it. They better do it, or we're going to start calling you Florida Georgia Lie.
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5: Another hot one today with the chance of showers and thunderstorms throughout the afternoon as we hit a high near 27. Humidity is going to push it closer to 35. The showers and thunderstorms are going to continue throughout this evening and potentially overnight tonight, but it's going to cool off all the way down to a low of plus 5. Mostly sunny for tomorrow and a high of around 14 degrees.
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3: From Kingston, Lauren Carson started very young. She took to the stage at just 7 years old, performing with a bluegrass band across Ontario, and then recorded her first full-length album at 12 years of age. She draws inspiration from artists like Ella Langley, Stevie Nicks, Mary Chapin Carpenter, and Casey Musgraves. With 100 Times, this is Lauren Carson.

0: Emerson Drive on today's Best Country, Country 105. Matt with you here. It's always important to look for deer when you're out on the road. And over in France, not only are people looking out for deer, they're watching for drunken deer. That's somehow even worse than regular deer on the road. Police in France issued a warning. They said, watch out because the deer are drunk, because they're eating buds and fermented fruits off decaying plants. This makes them drunk. And they showed a video of this deer just totally looking drunk and out of its mind. They said, look out for deer who suddenly cross the road or they have an inconsistent trajectory. This just sounds like regular deer, but imagine regular deer, but worse, drunk deer. There's some animals you just don't want drunk, like deer or raccoons because of those little hands. They're so handsy. Or a drunk Canada goose. Can you imagine that? Or a drunk porcupine that somehow ended up in your bed. And this leads me to think to the worst drunk animal of all, people.
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0: Today's Best Country, Country 105. Matt with you here. Did you know that there was an asteroid roughly the size of two school buses flew by the Earth yesterday? Just flying by, nothing to see here. Missed us by 91,000 kilometers. That's pretty close. The moon is about 384,000 kilometers away. So in between the moon and us, close in terms of space, but apparently this is more normal than we realize. Experts say car-sized to bus-sized objects pass between the Earth and the moon every week. But, you know, I was kind of hoping for this one. I was keeping a close eye on this asteroid because after that long weekend, I didn't really want to go back to work today. And I'm assuming a mass extinction event would be a good excuse to stay home, right? But knowing my boss, probably not.
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4: Another hot one for today with a cloudy sky, chance of showers, and the risk of thunderstorms because of the high humidity. High of around 23 today, feeling closer to 29. Showers and thunderstorms are going to continue throughout tonight, potentially overnight, but it will cool off all the way down to a low of +5. Nice and sunny for tomorrow, a bit more manageable temperature-wise at a high of 14.

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0: Today's Best Country, Country 105 with Kane Brown. And like, I love country music. How you doing? It is a Tuesday afternoon. I'm Paul Lange. It's a date, but I'm never doing it again. These are people that went out on the first date, but there was no second date for some reason. One person said, he picked me up in a van with a mattress in the back. See, now, if it was 1975, that'd be the norm. That's expected. Today, maybe not so much, but 75. he wouldn't let me choose my own meal. Yeah, that's rude. That's just rude. Woman was telling me that I was ruining the date because I only wanted to drink one glass of wine. Evidently, she wanted you liquored. A girl told me that if I ever lost weight, she'd divorce me and it would be messy. Check, please. And then lastly, I can't get over this one. She showed me that she could lick her own eyeball. Are you kidding? A second date? I'm thinking about a third marriage. Country 105 traffic.
1: Not a bad start to your afternoon drive. Northbound 410 is going to be the slowest bit of your commute between the 407 and Sandalwood Parkway. Everything else, including Highway 9, 89, 10, and 124, all in good shape.
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1: Another hot one today with the chance of showers and thunderstorms throughout the afternoon as we hit a high near 27. Humidity is going to push it closer to 35. The showers and thunderstorms are going to continue throughout this evening and potentially overnight tonight, but it's going to cool off all the way down to a low of +5. Mostly sunny for tomorrow and a high of around 14 degrees.

0: Today's Best Country, Country 105. There's Gord Bamford and a Farm Girl Strong. It is a Tuesday afternoon. These are things that people have tried once, never going to do it again. Tried it once, never again. Canoeing. My son assured me that we might see one or two baby gators. I counted 11 of them, the size of cattle. Some even passed underneath the canoe. I was horrified. I would be too. You could go canoeing. Just don't go near the gators. Going on a boat in the ocean without taking something for the motion sickness. Yeah, see, you don't know that until the first time that you get there, right? And then someone said, married, tried it twice, didn't work out, not interested in a third time. Yeah, I'm with you, sister.
1: Marriage is about commitment, because at least once a month, I want to commit suicide. But every other day, homicide.
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3: Not a bad start to your afternoon drive. Northbound 410 is going to be the slowest bit of your commute between the 407 and Sandalwood Parkway. Everything else, including Highway 9, 89, 10, and 124, all in good shape.
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3: Farm Canada's issued a severe thunderstorm yellow watch or a yellow heat warning for much of our listening area because of the high heat and humidity through the rest of the day today. That'll bring the chance of showers and thunderstorms, setting near 28, feeling like 36. The showers and thunderstorms will continue through this evening, but end overnight tonight as we drop to a low of +5. Cloudy for tomorrow and a high of around 14.

0: Today's Best Country, Country 105 with Brooks and Dunn and a brand new man. It's a Tuesday afternoon. I'm Paul Lang. Coming up this coming Saturday, Grand Valley Community Center yard sale is going to be happening from 8 until 1. Ducky Day events. There's going to be vendors there. There's plants, both vegetables and annuals, with the Agricultural Society and perennials from the Grand Valley Garden Club. 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If you want details, there's more information up on our website at country105.ca.
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3: Good afternoon, I'm Phil DeLand. Before your news, just checking your roads. Northbound 410 remains slow, 407 through Sandalwood Parkway, seeing a bit of a slowdown northbound along Highway 10 through Caledon today as well, and some slight slowdowns at the Highway 89, Highway 10 area in Primrose. If you see any issues on your drive, call us toll-free at 1-888-740-0105. It was a busy long weekend for Dufferin OPP. Between Friday and Monday, officers were out on patrol looking for impaired driving. A 34-year-old woman from Erin, a 39-year-old man from Dundalk, and a 21-year-old man from Orangeville were all charged. The Orangeville man was also charged for speeding. Dufferin OPP reminds motorists that alcohol and speed are a deadly combination. Inflation climbed 2.8% in April thanks to higher gas prices due to the war in Iran. It was 2.4% in March. Stats Canada says gas was about 28% more expensive year over year in April. Grocery inflation dropped from 4% to 3.5%. Heat warnings were issued by Environment Canada yesterday. Some of them still in place today as we hit scorching temperatures. Today we touched about 35 degrees with the Humidex. Tomorrow, daytime high will just be in the double digits. The cooler temperatures are expected to stick around for the rest of the month as well. According to the Weather Network's long-range forecast, daytime highs for the rest of May will sit at about 20 degrees or in the mid-teens. The long weekend celebrations didn't go without incident this weekend. In Toronto, two people were arrested yesterday after allegedly shooting fireworks into a crowd of people. According to Toronto police, it happened at Ashbridge's Bay as the suspects were using a Roman candle to launch projectiles into the crowd. Three others were arrested but later released. Meanwhile, three Toronto police officers are facing charges over in Spain. According to a release from the service, they were on vacation in Barcelona and not there on police

0: business. No information on exactly what the charges are has been released, but officials said they are serious. One officer who returned early has been suspended. The same will happen to the other two once they hit Canadian soil. Looks like any service disruptions on the TTC ahead of the FIFA World Cup might actually be averted. According to reports, the union and the TTC have reached an agreement as the union was representing its electrical signal workers, and they've decided to come to a deal at the last minute. It's a one-year bridge deal. Both parties agreed after a pair of deadline extensions over the weekend to try to get it done. Roughly 700 communications, electrical, and signal workers were ready to walk off the job if they couldn't. In sports this hour, game two of a four-game set between the Yankees and Jays from New York tonight. Dylan Cease goes for Toronto. An off night in the Stanley Cup playoffs. Game one for the West will start tomorrow in Colorado with the visiting Golden Knights taking on the host Avalanche. And then the East final will start Thursday with the Canadiens heading to Carolina. That's news and sports. Your forecast is next.
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2: Country 105 weather.
0: Farm Canada's issued a severe thunderstorm yellow watch or a yellow heat warning for much of our listening area because of the high heat and humidity through the rest of the day today. That'll bring the chance of showers and thunderstorms steady near 28, feeling like 36. The showers and thunderstorms will continue through this evening but end overnight tonight as we drop to a low of +5. Cloudy for tomorrow and a high of around 14. Right now in Alliston, it's 36, Orangeville, 35, and in Shelburne, it's 28, feeling like 35 as well. I'm Phil DeLand. 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
4: 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Oh, now. You know you got everybody looking.

0: Today's Best Country, Country 105. Megan Morney of Beautiful Things. It's a Tuesday afternoon. I'm Paul Lang. Top five things you've probably said on your way to work today, or on your way home at least, probably driving in the car. Oh, sure, you want me to consider that bike a car, but you get to run the red lights. We've all said that. You know, people can see you picking your nose. I laughed out loud at that this morning. That's the brake, moron. You're looking for the gas pedal. Yeah. You call that a horn? Hey, if you had like an air horn, that'd be cool. Or a, you know, ooga chugga, ooga chugga. As well, the last one I loved. We've all said this. We have all said this. That light isn't going to get any greener.
1: 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He drives like my dad. Country 105 traffic.
2: Northbound 410 remains slow, 407 through Sandalwood Parkway, seeing a bit of a slowdown northbound along Highway 10 through Caledon today as well, and some slight slowdowns at the Highway 89, Highway 10 area in Primrose.
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2: Heat and humidity means much of our area is under a severe thunderstorm watch or a severe heat warning. That's going to stay in place for the better part of today as more clouds roll in, bringing the chance of showers and the risk of those thunderstorms, wind gusting to about 60 kilometers an hour, steady at around 28, feeling like 36. The showers and thunderstorms will continue through this evening, but end overnight tonight as we dip to a low near +5. Mostly cloudy for tomorrow and a high of around 14.

0: Today's Best Country, Country 105, Cole Swindell, and she had me at Heads, Carolina. It is a Tuesday afternoon. I was talking to a friend of mine on the weekend about this. You know, like the iconic look of Pizza Hut buildings. Remember, that you drive by one, it could be whatever it is now. It could be a convenience store. But it was a Pizza Hut, and you knew it was a Pizza Hut just by the shape of the building. Well, guess what? Major franchise operator decided to convert 80 Pizza Hut locations back into the classic restaurants to capitalize on consumer nostalgia. Dolan corporate president Tim Sparks launched the initiative to honor the traditional environment where he began his career as a dishwasher. The remodeling strategy requires properties to feature signature gabled red roofs. Like I said, we all saw them. We all know what they are. Inside, designers are installing authentic elements from the 80s and 90s. Retro features include the red plastic cups. I forgot all about those. Classic jukeboxes, salad bars, a distinct checkered patterns. Diners will also find the legendary Tiffany-style stained glass lamps above the tables. Remember that? Corporate executives previously restricted the vintage concept to a small fraction of rural properties, but recent sales data shows that the retro locations heavily outperform the standard modern outlets. We want to go outside. We want to go out for dinner. We don't want to just go in and grab the pizza and go home. We can do that anytime. Country 105 traffic.
1: Northbound 410 remains slow, 407 through Sandalwood Parkway. Seeing a bit of a slowdown northbound along Highway 10 through Caledon today as well. And some slight slowdowns at the Highway 89, Highway 10 area in Primrose.
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1: Farm Canada's issued a severe thunderstorm yellow watch or a yellow heat warning for much of our listening area because of the high heat and humidity through the rest of the day today. That'll bring the chance of showers and thunderstorms, steady near 28, feeling like 36. The showers and thunderstorms will continue through this evening, but end overnight tonight as we drop to a low of +5. Cloudy for tomorrow and a high of around 14.

0: Today's Best Country, Country 105, Tyler Joe Miller, and What Good Is a Memory? 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
2: Good evening, I'm Phil DeLand. Before your news, just check on your roads. Northbound 410, slow 407 through Sandalwood Parkway, as is the northbound Highway 10 through Caledon and through downtown Orangeville. 400 northbound heavy through Highway 9. Highway 9 slow westbound from around the 8th concession through Highway 27 in Schaumburg. Downtown Orangeville and downtown Shelburne both starting to slow because of commuter traffic. If you see any problems on your drive, call us toll-free at 1-888-740-0105. Dufferin OPP were busy this long weekend handing out some tickets. Between Friday and Monday, officers charged three people with impaired driving. That includes a 34-year-old woman from Erin, a 39-year-old man from Dundalk, and a 21-year-old man from Orangeville. The Orangeville man was also charged with speeding. Dufferin OPP reminds motorists that alcohol and speed is a deadly combination. Inflation climbed 2.8% in April thanks to higher gas prices due to the war in Iran. It was 2.4% in March. Stats Canada says gas was about 28% more expensive year over year in April. Grocery inflation dropped from 4% to 3.5%. Heat warnings were issued by Environment Canada yesterday. Some of them still in place today as we hit scorching temperatures. Today we touched about 35 degrees with the Humidex. Tomorrow, daytime high will just be in the double digits. The cooler temperatures are expected to stick around for the rest of the month as well. According to the Weather Network's long-range forecast, daytime highs for the rest of May will sit at about 20 degrees or in the mid-teens. The long weekend celebrations didn't go without incident this weekend. In Toronto, two people were arrested yesterday after allegedly shooting fireworks into a crowd of people. According to Toronto police, it happened at Ashbridges Bay as the suspects were using a Roman candle to launch projectiles into the crowd. Three others were arrested but later released. Meanwhile, three Toronto police officers are facing charges over in Spain. According to a release from the service, they were on vacation in Barcelona and not there on police business. No information on exactly what the charges are has been released, but officials said they are serious. One officer who returned early has been suspended. The same will happen to the other two once they hit Canadian soil. Looks like any service disruptions on the TTC ahead of the FIFA World Cup might actually be averted. According to reports, the union and the TTC have reached an agreement as the union was representing its electrical signal workers, and they've decided to come to a deal at the last minute. It's a one-year bridge deal. Both parties agreed after a pair of deadline extensions over the weekend to try to get it done. Roughly 700 communications, electrical, and signal workers were ready to walk off the job if they couldn't. In sports this hour, game two of the four-game set between the Yankees and Jays from New York tonight. Dylan Cease goes for Toronto. An off night in the Stanley Cup playoffs. Game one for the West will start tomorrow in Colorado with the visiting Golden Knights taking on the host Avalanche. And then the East final will start Thursday with the Canadians heading to Carolina. That's news and sports. Your forecast is next.
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2: Showers and thunderstorms throughout this evening. Temperature falling drastically to about 10 degrees by midnight. Overnight tonight, things are going to let

0: up and drop to a low of +5. Mostly cloudy for tomorrow, high of around 14. Sun on Thursday and a high of 15. Right now it's 36 in Alliston, 35 in Orangeville, and 28 in Shelburne, feeling like 35 with the humidity. I'm Phil DeLand. 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

0: Today's Best Country, Country 105. Tim and the Glory Boys, and if I go missing, it's their latest. How you doing? It is a Tuesday afternoon, National Devil's Food Cake Day today. I'm good with that. Clarence Carter, he was the blind soul singer that brought us Patches. He was also the one that brought us Strokin'. We've all heard that song. He passed away on a Wednesday. He was 90 years old when he passed last Wednesday. And Tom Kane, he's the legendary voice behind Yoda in Star Wars. He passed away. He was 64.
1: Do or do not. 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
3: Northbound 410, slow 407 through Sandalwood Parkway, as is the northbound Highway 10 through Caledon and through downtown Orangeville. 400 northbound heavy through Highway 9. Highway 9 slow westbound from around the 8th concession through Highway 27 in Schaumburg. Downtown Orangeville and downtown Shelburne, both starting to slow because of commuter traffic.
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7: 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I'll be there live on Country 105 from 11 till 2, so stop by and say hi. 801 Ojibwe Road in Shelburne.
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3: Heat and humidity means much of our area is under a severe thunderstorm watch or a severe heat warning. That's going to stay in place for the better part of today as more clouds roll in, bringing the chance of showers and the risk of those thunderstorms, wind gusting to about 60 kilometers an hour, steady at around 28, feeling like 36. The showers and thunderstorms will continue through this evening but end overnight tonight as we dip to a low near +5. Mostly cloudy for tomorrow at a high of around 14.

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0: Today's Best Country, Country 105, Dash in Austin. It is a Tuesday afternoon, May the 19th, celebrating birthdays today, or he would have been celebrating his birthday. He passed away about 5 or 6 years ago now. Peter Mayhew. Doesn't ring a bell? He was Chewbacca in Star Wars. He was born on this day in 44. Andre the Giant, the big wrestler turned actor. He was born on this day back in 46. And he turned 77 today. He played for the Oilers, the Houston Oilers, as well as the Minnesota Vikings. He's the dad to Eli and Peyton. Archie Manning is celebrating his birthday today. He's 77. If you know somebody celebrating a birthday, send it to us. Just go to our website at country105.ca. 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
1: Northbound 410, slow 407 through Sandalwood Parkway, as is the northbound Highway 10 through Caledon and through downtown Orangeville. 400 northbound heavy through Highway 9. Highway 9 slow westbound from around the 8th concession through Highway 27 in Schaumburg. Downtown Orangeville and downtown Shelburne, both starting to slow because of commuter traffic.
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1: Army Canada's issued a severe thunderstorm yellow watch or a yellow heat warning for much of our listening area because of the high heat and humidity through the rest of the day today. That'll bring the chance of showers and thunderstorms, setting near 28, feeling like 36. The showers and thunderstorms will continue through this evening, but end overnight tonight as we drop to a low of +5. Cloudy for tomorrow and a high of around 14.

0: Today's Best Country, Country 105. Zach McPhee and Smoke. I am going to smoke out of here. I don't smoke at all. You have yourself a great night, all right? Casey Clark and Sasha are coming in next. We'll do it again tomorrow at 3, right here on Country 105.
1: Oh, no, no, go. I've scared you. I've said too much. I'm hopeless and awkward and desperate for love.
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2: Good evening, I'm Phil DeLand. Before your news, just check on your roads. Northbound 410, slow 407 through Sandalwood Parkway, as is the northbound Highway 10 through Caledon and through downtown Orangeville. 400 northbound heavy through Highway 9. Highway 9 slow westbound from around the 8th concession through Highway 27 in Schaumburg. Downtown Orangeville and downtown Shelburne both starting to slow because of commuter traffic. If you see any problems on your drive, call us toll-free at 1-888-740-0105. Dufferin OPP were busy this long weekend handing out some tickets. Between Friday and Monday, officers charged three people with impaired driving. That includes a 34-year-old woman from Erin, a 39-year-old man from Dundalk, and a 21-year-old man from Orangeville. The Orangeville man was also charged with speeding. Dufferin OPP reminds motorists that alcohol and speed is a deadly combination. Inflation climbed 2.8% in April thanks to higher gas prices due to the war in Iran. It was 2.4% in March. Stats Canada says gas was about 28% more expensive year over year in April. Grocery inflation dropped from 4% to 3.5%. Heat warnings were issued by Environment Canada yesterday. Some of them still in place today as we hit scorching temperatures. Today we touched about 35 degrees with the Humidex. Tomorrow, daytime high will just be in the double digits. The cooler temperatures are expected to stick around for the rest of the month as well. According to the Weather Network's long-range forecast, daytime highs for the rest of May will sit at about 20 degrees or in the mid-teens. A long weekend celebrations didn't go without incident this weekend. In Toronto, two people were arrested yesterday after allegedly shooting fireworks into a crowd of people. According to Toronto police, it happened at Ashbridges Bay as the suspects were using a Roman candle to launch projectiles into the crowd. Three others were arrested but later released. Meanwhile, three Toronto police officers are facing charges over in Spain. According to a release from the service, they were on vacation in Barcelona and not there on police business. No information on exactly what the charges are has been released, but officials said they are serious. One officer who returned early has been suspended. The same will happen to the other two once they hit Canadian soil. Looks like any service disruptions on the TTC ahead of the FIFA World Cup might actually be averted. According to reports, the union and the TTC have reached an agreement as the union was representing its electrical signal workers, and they've decided to come to a deal at the last minute. It's a one-year bridge deal. Both parties agreed after a pair of deadline extensions over the weekend to try to get it done. Roughly 700 communications, electrical, and signal workers were ready to walk off the job if they couldn't. In sports this hour, game two of a four-game set between the Yankees and Jays from New York tonight. Dylan Cease goes for Toronto. An off night in the Stanley Cup playoffs. Game one for the West will start tomorrow in Colorado with the visiting Golden Knights taking on the host Avalanche. And then the East final will start Thursday with the Canadiens heading to Carolina. That's news and sports. Your forecast is next.
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2: Showers and thunderstorms throughout this evening, temperature falling drastically to about 10 degrees by midnight. Overnight tonight, things are going to let up and drop to a low of plus 5. Mostly cloudy for tomorrow, high of around 14. Sun on Thursday and a high of 15. Right now it's 36 in Alliston, 35 in Orangeville, and 28 in Shelburne, feeling like 35 with the humidity. I'm Phil DeLand. 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
0: It's 1-800-990-2448 to contact the show. Good to have you along. We call it the good stuff. It's a great feeling story. This one's going to focus on why we should know our neighbors.
3: Oh, okay? Absolutely.
0: Also, we're going to talk about your favorite getting stuck story. Could be tragic.
3: Yes.
0: Right?
3: A little scary,
0: or
3: sure.
0: Or could be very, very funny.
3: Mm-hmm.
0: Okay, so we'll get to all that in minutes.
4: Northbound 410, slow 407 through Sandalwood Parkway, as is the northbound Highway 10 through Caledon and through downtown Orangeville. 400 northbound heavy through Highway 9. Highway 9 slow westbound from around the 8th concession through Highway 27 in Schaumburg. Downtown Orangeville and downtown Shelburne both starting to slow because of commuter traffic.
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1: Yeah, man, that's the good stuff.
0: This is where we celebrate amazing things we are doing for our neighbors. We call this the good stuff. When 28-year-old Julissa Gomez and her elderly neighbor, Delmar, became inseparable, they knew that their bond was special. But they never imagined their friendship would become a published story that would actually change Delmar's life. So after a video of their regular movie nights went viral, capturing millions of hearts, Julissa and Delmar teamed up to co-author a children's book titled The Friendship Next Door with Delmar.
2: Aw, that's so cute.
0: This is such a great idea. Now, the book celebrates chosen family kindness and proof that companionship has no age limit. But it did far more than just inspire readers. So as Delmar grew older, rising medical bills and living expenses began to pile up. Delmar's family is nowhere close, threatening his independence. Julissa used the proceeds from their book sales, combined with a community-backed campaign, to lift the heavy financial burden. And I love this too. In a TikTok tear-jerked moment, she surprised Delmar, who's 87, by completely paying off all his mounting bills.
1: Wow. Yeah, man, that's the good stuff.
0: Julissa now still lives next door with her now husband and still with Delmar, coming over for regular meals and walks and chats.
2: That's such a beautiful thing.
0: Isn't that great? It's a proof that a simple knock on a neighbor's door can create a beautiful and wonderful story. And listen, if there's somebody in your world that maybe lives on their own, maybe you should take the opportunity just to check in.
2: And you would learn so much from them, too.
0: 1,000%.
2: I am so thankful for friendships that I have with older people and younger people, too.
0: Right,
2: I think it is so good for all of us to have friendships that span generations. Yeah. We learn so much that way.
0: That is exactly what Julissa's doing in Delmar. I love it. Well, listen, if you have some good stuff, let's celebrate it. You can contact us through our website.
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8: Showers and thunderstorms throughout this evening. Temperature falling drastically to about 10 degrees by midnight. Overnight tonight, things are going to let up and drop to a low of +5. Mostly cloudy for tomorrow, high of around 14. Sun on Thursday and a high of 15.

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1: Country 105, playing today's best country. We're asking you the strangest, terrifying, or funniest place you've been stuck. 17 tours in a hotel in Vegas were stuck. For a few hours, in fact. Can you imagine that?
2: In an elevator?
1: Yeah.
2: Oh. Ugh.
1: Yeah, I know, right?
2: Yeah, that is really...
1: I remember putting our younger brother, Corey, who's the youngest of six, in the dryer.
2: Yeah, poor guy.
1: He was stuck in there, but we pushed him in.
2: Yeah, and you didn't close the door,
1: No, we didn't
2: right?
1: close the door.
2: Yeah,
1: no, we're not so animals.
2: He could get out.
1: Yeah, he was fine.
2: He wasn't stuck.
1: He wasn't stuck.
2: He had options.
1: He had options. Yeah. When Linda, though, she's like, that doesn't sound so right. And she hugged him, and he was warm.
2: Uh-oh.
1: So the gig was up.
2: No kidding.
1: Yeah. Oh, and then there was when Maggie, our oldest, was a little, and I was at the shoe shop trying to buy her shoes, mm-hmm. and she was stuck, but she didn't use the word stuck. She used the word that rhymes with stuck.
2: Yeah, I love that.
1: Yeah, over and over and over again. I'm stuck. Oh, I'm so stuck.
2: She's pounding her fists on the ground.
1: Dad, I'm stuck. Aren't we stuck? I don't think
2: stuck.
1: Isn't she cute?
2: Stuck.
1: Hey, everybody, isn't she cute? We'll take those shoes. They're, $95. I don't care. They're not even her size. Who cares?
2: I'll take 16 more pairs. Thank you so much.
1: I gotta get out of here. Yeah. So she was stuck.
2: Yeah, that's cute.
1: Cute, yeah. Adam, your turn. Where were you stuck?
3: In the middle of the forest while hunting one time, we lost where our truck was, and we were out in the forest for a good probably 4 or 5 hours before we found our truck.
1: No.
3: Pretty scary.
1: Wow.
3: Getting dark, so yeah, that sucked.
2: Oh my gosh, did you have a compass? Like, how did you find your way back?
3: This was, like, right in the early iPhone days, so, like, we didn't have a compass, we didn't have any app for it, we just kind of walked around until we found the truck, and...
1: No way!
2: That's crazy, dude.
1: That's, like, wild. Yeah.
2: Did you have to start, like, marking trees to make sure you weren't going in circles?
3: So there were already some trees marked, so we just kind of used... those as references, but yeah, no, we were just lucky. We just happened to find the truck.
2: Oh my god,
1: that's crazy, hey?
2: No kidding.
1: That is absolutely crazy.
4: Country 105 traffic. Northbound 410, slow 407 through Sandalwood Parkway, as is the northbound Highway 10 through Caledon and through downtown Orangeville. 400 northbound heavy through Highway 9. Highway 9 slow westbound from around the 8th concession through Highway 27 in Schaumburg. Downtown Orangeville and downtown Shelburne both starting to slow because of commuter traffic.
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0: Today's Best Country, Country 105. If you just rolled in, we're talking about your horrific stuck stories. Or maybe they were funny.
1: Oh, yeah, that's true.
0: Yeah.
1: I think mine's funny looking back on it now. Yeah. It was so scary at the time. So my dad was a wrestling coach. And when he first started doing wrestling programming at a school, my sister and I, I was like six. My sister would have been around nine. And we were playing on top of a rolled up mat, a wrestling mat, long one that was standing vertical. So we were climbed on top of it. We were playing around and we both ended up falling inside the hole. And I remember this so vividly. My sister and I, we were laughing. We were giggling. Ah, ha, ha. We're having the best time. We just slipped down this hole. No problem. And then we both at the same time realized we are stuck and we started panicking
0: and we couldn't
1: breathe very well because we were in this tight rolled up mat and we were stuck in the middle of it and we were sliding down to the bottom. It was terrifying. And my dad's wrestling program, he was running it up a set of stairs. Uh-huh. And the door was closed. So I remember, you know, we were trying to tip the mat over. Yeah. And obviously he's coaching. So he's like busy. There's whistles going on. Yeah, kids are talking. And we yelled and yelled and yelled. And eventually one of the wrestlers' moms heard us and had to like tip the mat over and unroll us. In that moment, I thought I was going to die. Honestly.
0: Well, I bet. Like,
1: It was so scary. And I just remember it so vividly. Like, ha, ha, ha. Oh, no. It was so scary. Yeah.
0: Dad's busy putting kids in four-point stances.
1: Yeah. He's just trying to teach the half Nelson, and Sydney and I are just
0: This is what I call
1: everything.
0: The can opener. Where's the kids? I don't know.
1: They're fine.
0: Bobby, where were you stuck?
2: The bathroom in a bus, in a Greyhound.
0: Oh, no way.
1: How did you get stuck? Yeah.
2: The door was all, I don't even remember. I was like 11 years old.
0: Oh, no. Oh, that's even worse.
2: I was in there for a while and nobody came to check on me.
1: Oh, no.
2: Great parenting on my mom's part.
0: No kidding, hey?
2: Yeah. She's quiet for a while.
1: She could use a break.
0: Didn't she like say, where did Bobby go? 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Like, there's only so many places you could have stopped.
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9: Cloud showers and thunderstorms through this evening. Temperature falling drastically as we get towards midnight, down to about 10 degrees. Overnight tonight, things are going to clear up and we're going to hit a low of about +5. Mostly cloudy tomorrow, high 14 degrees. Sun returns on Thursday, high 15.

top jack and a cherry coke town. 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
5: Oh, stop
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0: today's best country, Country 105. Another round of easy trivia. We got five questions on the board. It is Dave versus Sasha. And Dave, this is the game where you have to use your name as your buzzer. Buzz in with your name. And if the first person that buzzes in gets the answer wrong, the other person will get a chance to steal, okay?
1: Nice.
2: Okay.
0: All right. Easy trivia. The topic is grade 6, science and social studies.
1: Whoa, two subjects.
2: Oh, man.
0: Okay.
1: Okay.
0: Easy trivia. Question number one. What is the largest ocean on the earth?
1: Sasha.
0: Yes.
2: David.
1: Pacific.
0: Okay. It is.
1: Yes. All right. All right.
0: Easy trivia. Question number two. What is latitude used to measure?
2: David.
0: David.
2: Distance?
0: Yes. Of what, though? Like...
2: of direction?
0: You know what? Not what we're looking for. Oh. You have a chance to steal.
1: distance. It's like vertical?
0: Also known as?
1: Vertical distance.
0: Also known as?
1: Up and down distance.
0: Also known as?
1: North and south distance.
0: There it is.
1: No, don't give me that. Don't give me that.
2: I could have answered it with four hints, too.
1: Yeah. No, don't give me that point. Please.
0: What is the capital city of Ontario?
2: David.
0: David.
2: Ottawa. What?
1: May I steal?
0: Yes.
1: Toronto.
2: Oh.
1: Dang it.
0: Dang it. Easy trivia. David versus Sasha. Question number four. What part of a cell controls most of the cell's activities?
1: Sasha?
0: Yeah?
1: Is it the nucleus? Oh, gosh. Okay.
0: Okay. Easy trivia. Last question. What is the process called when water changes from a liquid gas? Sorry. What is the process called when water changes from liquid to a gas?
2: David?
1: Sure.
2: I don't know. I only know photosynthesis. Is that it?
1: That's the one process you know.
0: That's funny. No, it's not photosynthesis.
1: Is it evaporation?
0: Yeah.
1: Okay.
0: That's pretty good, though.
1: That's pretty good.
0: And here's the thing, David. We learned that the capital of Ontario is Toronto.
1: Mm-hmm.
2: Yes.
0: Okay.
1: Yes.
0: Okay.
2: Yes.
0: Yeah.
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7: Showers and thunderstorms throughout this evening. Temperature falling drastically to about 10 degrees by midnight. Overnight tonight, things are going to let up and drop to a low of plus 5. Mostly cloudy for tomorrow, high of around 14. Sun on Thursday and a high of 15.

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0: Country 105, playing today's best country. What is something that's become socially acceptable? It's like it's not illegal, but you still judge people on it.
1: Ooh.
0: Vaping, again, legal.
1: Yep.
0: Totally.
1: Totally. Do what you want.
0: Yeah. Like, be you, boo.
1: Mm-hmm.
0: I'm still going to judge you.
1: And I'm only saying this because I am judging myself really harshly for it right now. When you cough in public.
0: Oh, yeah. That is on this.
1: Yeah. And I mean, it's obvious. Like, I get it. We all have to it. And, you know, as long as you're covering your mouth and, you know, using hand sanitizer after, if that's available to you, great. It's not bad to do.
0: No, it's not.
1: But it's just, it hurts me.
0: There's something about it.
1: And though. I have had a bit of a nagging cough these last couple days. Tyler and I went out to a restaurant, and near the end of the evening, I started to cough little bit.
0: At a restaurant.
1: I know. And Tyler was like, we should probably go.
0: Smart man.
1: And you know what? Fair enough. Because I judge. If you're hacking a ton.
0: Yeah.
1: Oh, no. You shouldn't be around people. And it's not even because you're going to get them sick. It's just gross.
0: Oh, yeah. You're going to get them sick.
1: Or that. Yeah. But it's just kind of gross.
0: But when you do it and it's gross and people think that you're dirty.
1: Yes.
0: Yeah.
1: Absolutely. Yeah. Again, and I'm saying this as someone who is coughing
0: who's doing
1: in public
0: it right now.
1: Right now, I am holding back a cough.
0: Yeah, I know you
1: are.
0: You're coughing all this morning. And then you got me coughing.
1: I know.
0: And I don't know why I'm coughing.
1: But it's so bad.
0: I know. And I'm like, well, I've never had this cough ever. Now I'm coughing. I'm like, well, it's in my head.
1: It's totally in your
0: head. You got inside my head, lady.
1: I know.
0: Dang. Not tough to do, mind you.
1: No, not at all. Not tough to penetrate that surface.
0: Hey, wait a minute.
1: Hey.
0: Why am I laughing?
2: 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Ugh, the smoke detector.
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0: Today's Best Country, Country 105. What are things that are socially acceptable, but we still judge people when they do it?
1: Mm-hmm.
0: Coughing.
1: Yeah, coughing in public, that's a big one.
0: It's a big
1: and
0: one.
1: I've been doing it. I've been judging myself harshly. Because I get it. We have to cough sometimes.
0: I know.
1: But when you're like hacking up in public, you got to go somewhere else, I think.
0: I think you have to.
1: Mm-hmm.
0: Gender reveals? You know what? That doesn't bother me, gender reveals.
1: Ooh,
0: it bothers you.
1: I'm just not a fan.
0: Yeah, yeah.
1: Like,
0: because
1: to me, it should be like your own little experience within your family. I don't know why everybody...
0: Well, people get excited having babies.
1: And I think that's great. I love baby showers. Yeah. I just don't want the gender reveal thing.
0: Yeah, what's the difference, though? I mean, it's the same purpose, isn't it? That's a great question.
1: Yeah. I will go to baby showers all day long. I don't love the gender reveal thing.
0: Okay.
1: Ugh.
0: Yeah. It really doesn't bother me. Somebody posted babies and children on social media.
1: Because they can't make that choice on their own, I guess, to be on social media.
0: I guess. And listen, to each is his own, but I think kids on social media at times can be pretty funny.
1: Oh my gosh.
0: When
1: yes.
0: a kid falls down, I think that's funny. And as long as they're not getting hurt.
1: Mm-hmm. Of course.
0: Right?
1: Yeah.
0: But it is kind of funny.
1: Yeah.
0: Anybody falling for that matter.
1: 100%.
0: It is pretty funny. Connie, what about, Bluetooth speakers on the beach?
2: With headphones.
1: Yeah.
0: See, this is right.
1: I agree with that. I don't want to hear people's bad music.
0: Right?
1: Ever.
2: Yeah.
0: Like, I don't like that either. But how many times do you hear it? You hear it all the time.
1: Mm-hmm.
2: Yeah. Well, I don't go to the beach that often.
0: And that's the reason why, is because those Bluetooth speakers, I'm sure.
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7: Cloud showers and thunderstorms through this evening. Temperature falling drastically as we get towards midnight, down to about 10 degrees. Overnight tonight, things are going to clear up and we're going to hit a low of about +5. Mostly cloudy tomorrow, high 14 degrees. Sun returns on Thursday, high 15.